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La Temperatura rising on your Saturday night. It's the beat of New York.

It's the beat of New York. Becky G announced she'll have her fifth studio album out August 14th. Baraja Bendita. She just shot the new video here in New York City. Un perrito amor.

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Even better, turn it up, sing it loud, and let's make Saturday night count. At 10 o'clock, the KTU Mixmaster All-Stars kicking off with DJ Denny Costa in the mix on KTU. Take

Staten Island, Brooklyn, and Queens. We love you, and you love this. It's 103.5 KTU's Throwback Weekend on the beat of New York.

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weekend. That's right. We've got your Shakira tickets all weekend long, and she'll be in the tri-state area later on this summer with lots of tour dates coming to our area. Same for Pitbull. Pitbull will be in the area at PNC Bank Arts Center in Jones Beach this

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4: Good morning, and on the show with us, a first-time guest on the show, Sergeant Raymond Marin, and he is enlisted accessions recruiter for the U.S. Air Force. It is great to have you here. We got a lot to talk about. We've got a big time of the year happening here in New York City and all across the country, and thanks for being with us.
5: Thanks for having me.
4: Tell us a little bit about yourself. Where did you grow up? A little bit of an audio resume for our listeners.
5: Okay, so originally I'm from California. I grew up in Southern California. I always tell people I grew up near Palm Springs because nobody knows the exact town, but the town I'm from is Banning, California. Grew up there, moved to Bakersfield, which is like central California, and that's where I actually decided to enlist in the Air Force, out of Bakersfield. But I always claim Banning because that's where I'm from, that's where I grew up.
4: And give us a little backstory of, you know, not only, again, what you said where you grew up in California and things like that, but then you kind of decided on the Air Force, and how did that all come about?
5: So this was around 2008, 2009, which if you're an adult, you know that was a big market crash. So yes. At the time, I always wanted to go to college. I never thought about the military as a career or a profession. Got accepted to a university, but the grandparents were basically like, hey, congrats. However, you can't really live with us, so you have to decide. You can go to school, but it has to be somewhere else. So talk to a recruiter, and they're like, you can still serve your country and go to school. We offer both, which is the Community College of the Air Force. So I was like, great. So I signed my name, went to school, got my degree, all paid for, and I was able to live out my dream.
4: Excellent. Excellent. Very good. And we are talking a lot about the Air Force today, and one of your main kind of jobs that you do is your main job, your enlisted accessions recruiter. So tell us what you do at your current job, and then we're going to get people

0: more ways that they can get more information.
1: Yeah, so I am a recruiter, so I'm doing the job that my recruiter did when she enlisted me. So what I do is I get you in the Air Force. My job is to qualify people, to motivate people. If you do qualify and you pass everything that we need for you to join, my job is to get you to basic training. And during that time, I prepare you, I get you ready physically, mentally, and make sure you're prepared as you start your journey. So I always tell people I'm their first supervisor. I'm the first face you see before you actually embark on your journey in the Air Force.
0: Great. And if people want more information, where can they go? And that could be anything. You can provide us with any office location, social media, phone number, anything that you would like.
1: So I'm located in Times Square. Great. So I am the giant billboard that's a flag. It's actually an office. So if you're in Times Square, 200 West 43rd Street, that's where I'm located. My hours are 9 a.m. to 5 p.m. Monday through Friday. You can reach me at 607-343-4799. I'm also on Instagram, MSGTMARIN. And on my Instagram, I like to highlight my applicants. I like to post funny things about the Air Force. But the biggest thing is highlighting the people that I'm working with because it's a big step to join.
0: Sergeant Raymond Marin, our guest this morning on the show, and a perfect time of the year to have you here also. And we're going to get into that in just a little bit. But about some of the jobs that you have had in the Air Force before you became a recruiter.
1: So before I joined as a recruiter, I came in material management, which is supply, basically logistics. And the easiest way that I explain logistics, I get you what you need, but for the Air Force. And people say, what does that mean? I'm like, remember COVID? Remember we ran out of toilet paper? Logistics. I make things get to where they need to be. So in the Air Force, if an aircraft goes in the sky and it needs a part, we're the guys that get them the part. I always tell people, anybody that's seen the movie Top Gun, great movie. They get to fly all the cool planes, but when they land and that plane needs to be serviced, they come to me. So we have a saying that says you can't fly without supply. So I did that for 15 years, and then I got hired to be a recruiter. So the Air Force thought, there was enough time doing that, let's give them a new job. And I've been recruiting for about a year and a half now.
0: And all at this location here at Times Square, or have you hopped around?
1: So throughout my career, my first duty station was Grand Forks, North Dakota, which people hear North Dakota and they think, gross, I don't want to go there. I met three of my best friends that 16 years later, we talk almost every day. So the friendships I made there have lasted a lifetime. After that, I was in Alaska for 5 years, and that's where my daughter's from. So I had the best gift from there. After Alaska, I went down to San Antonio, Texas, where everybody's going to go for basic training. I was able to be stationed there, which, sorry, Knicks fans, but the Spurs have a special place in my heart because I fell in love with the city. I fell in love with the people. After San Antonio, I was in D.C. for 7 months, and then they sent me to Phoenix, Arizona, which was the dream assignment because I'm from California.
0: Sure.
1: Got to be close to home. It was an amazing assignment. But then they decided we're going to send you to New York City to recruit. And this last year and a half has been a dream. I mean, for me, New York City is just what I see in the movies, and now I get to live it, so it's been fun.
0: Awesome. Let's talk about some of the benefits of joining the Air Force. I think it's important for our listeners to kind of know the answers to that, you know?
1: So there's many benefits. It all depends on what you're looking for. Me in particular, I work in an area where a lot of people have careers. A lot of people have degrees. And I had a guy who had a master's degree in aeronautical engineering. I was like, why are you joining the Air Force? He's like, well, the job market's hard. I can't find work. So he enlisted, and now he is a crew chief working on F-35s. And he actually texted me the other day, and he loves his job. So he joined because the job security, he's trying to build his resume. And I told him, whatever you do in the future, he's the smartest guy I know. He got a perfect score on the test that we give you. And he got a 3.9 GPA in his degree. That's just one story. I've worked people who have families. We provide a lot of different benefits for, like, me and my daughter, for example. A lot of times you can't afford childcare. We have a program called Child Care Aware, which helps you with assisting for childcare. I've had people join because they want to get their citizenship. We expedite the process when getting naturalized. There's also people who want to travel. I've never thought I'd ever be in New York City, and now the Air Force is paying me to live in the greatest city in the world. So I never thought I'd ever go to Alaska. I'm just a kid from a small town. So the travel is there. And then for me, I joined for school. Some people want to go to school. And some people, the biggest thing that I tell people, job security. In this market, jobs aren't guaranteed. The Air Force is going to give you that. And whether you decide to do 4 years or 20, it doesn't matter because they're going to give you the tools you need to be successful in the future.
0: Very inspiring, Sergeant Marin. And really, your enthusiasm and your passion coming totally through the airwaves. We don't have the benefit of pictures and video here on radio, and that's sometimes a good thing and a bad thing, but it's a great thing for you because in your voice, we can hear your passion, and we really appreciate you spending time with us this morning. If people want to get more information on becoming a part of the U.S. Air Force, where can we send them?
1: So, like I said, come to my office. I'm in Times Square, right there on Midtown. A lot of people don't know that that's an office, but 200 West 43rd Street will take you directly to my office, or you can call me at 607-343-4799 or shoot me a DM on Instagram at MSGTMARIN.
0: How about one piece of advice, or maybe two, if you have for anyone who's interested in joining the Air Force?
1: My best advice is stick with the process. The Air Force is one of the longest processes to join. A lot of people in the Army join because it's quick, and that's great. But we have the best quality of life. We take care of our people. I mean, I'm a perfect example. Everywhere I've been, every unit has treated me like family. They've embraced my daughter. They've allowed me to be myself. I never felt like a number. But with that, it does take a while. So be patient. Understand that recruiters are very busy. So if we don't text you back immediately, we're not ghosting you. That's another thing. They say that Air Force recruiters ghost people. I don't believe in that. I just think that we do get busy. So just be patient and stick with the process and understand that the juice is worth the squeeze. And in the end, it's going to be worth it.
0: Very well said. Well, we also said earlier in the show, this is a big time to have you here because it's our 250th celebration, and we have big events happening, and this is why you're here this weekend. Because if we did this show another week from now, then we'd be right in the middle of it, and people wouldn't be able to plan for this great stuff. So let's talk about the events that are happening around America 250 here in this great city for July 4th weekend.
1: So the events will be at the Intrepid Museum, which is at Pier 86, and a lot of I've talked to my applicants. They've never even been there. They didn't even know that there is an entire battleship that is a museum here in New York City. And this same battleship was actually an active battleship used during World War II. It survived. And when it did and it retired here. And now it's a museum and we will all be there. Air Force, Marines, Coast Guard, Navy. We'll be there Friday from 10 to 6, Saturday, Sunday, Monday, 10 to 7, and Tuesday we'll be there from 10 to 3. And it's just a celebration of America's 250th. Some of the events they're going to have on July 4th, they're going to have the Sail 4th 250th Parade, which is the sails, which is the actual boats that are going to sail up the Hudson. You also have three different ships from Italy, Sweden, and Uruguay. These ships, I saw the pictures. They're basically Mayflowers, which is really cool because I've never been on a Mayflower. So I'm definitely going to go and do some tours of these. And another thing that the Intrepid has, they have an actual submarine. This submarine was active from, I believe, 1957 to 1964. It was used during the Cold War when it was decommissioned. It's right here. It's been here ever since. And you can actually tour this live submarine that was used. You get to see the barracks, see where these guys lived for 2-3 months underwater. And you can see how compact this area is. So those are some of the things we're doing. But there's also, if you've never been to the Intrepid, just go. It's so cool. There's so many different events. They have a static display on the deck so you can see all these different aircrafts. And come and stop by and talk to your local recruiter. If you want to come see me, I'll be there. If you have any questions about joining the Air Force, I'll be there. Me or my guys will be there all 5 days. And if you're not interested in the Air Force and you want to join another branch, that's great. They'll be there too. We're also going to have our pull-up bars. So I love doing pull-ups. So we'll have a pull-up challenge. So if anybody wants to come and challenge me, we'll see how that goes. But no, it's just a celebration of America's 250th.
0: And it's great, too. 4th of July falls this year on a Saturday. So you get that Friday that's coming up already 5 days from now. So this Friday the 3rd is when everything starts, right?
1: Correct.
0: And then you're doing 5 days. Friday, Saturday the 4th, Sunday the 5th, Monday the 6th, and then all the way till Tuesday from 10 to 3, even on the 7th.
1: Yes, sir. We'll be there all 5 days.
0: Now, Fleet Week. Very interestingly enough, a lot of people would always put that around Memorial Day weekend. But it's actually moved to this time coming up, right?
1: Yes. So I was actually working at the Intrepid during Memorial Week. And I asked that question. I was like, why is Fleet Week being moved? And she's like, well, it's America's 250th. So Memorial Day is great. And we still did a lot of celebrations. Sure. We were there. And Memorial Day, I love that holiday because of what it represents and what it means to service members. But for this, it being the 250th, they wanted to align Fleet Week with the Intrepid with the events for 250th Sail 4th. So that's kind of why they did that. But again, There's going to be a lot of events going on throughout the Intrepid. There's so much things to do there. So I encourage you to bring your families, bring people. If they're interested in joining, we'll be there. But there's a lot of events to do.
0: What is one of the things that you really enjoy about your recruitment job that you have currently right now?
1: I think doing this, I get to go and work with iHeartRadio. So the way recruiting works is you're assigned a zone.
0: Okay.
1: And that zone is your AOR, Area of Responsibility. Some people work in rural areas. Some people work in cities. I wanted to work in a city because I know that my area of responsibility, which is Midtown and Lower Manhattan, there's all these events. Sale 250th, there's iHeartRadio. I get to partner with so many great companies. I get to go to amazing schools. Getting out in the community is my favorite part because I love New York City and I get paid to go work with New Yorkers.
0: What would you say to somebody listening this morning and hearing about all these events and hearing about what you do on ways that they could become a part of the U.S. Air Force? What should they be looking forward to when they join the U.S. Air Force?
1: I think the best thing you're going to get is you're going to be part of a family. I've worked with people. I've been in the Air Force 16 and a half years, and I have friendships that I talk to almost every day, more than my own family. So other than just being a family and being part of something bigger than yourself, we're going to take care of you, your families. I tell my daughter every day, we wouldn't have any of this if it wasn't for the Air Force. They've allowed me to provide a life for my family, to help other people in need. And I think a lot of people, especially the young kids that I work with at high school, they don't know what they want to do. So I tell them, join the Air Force, figure it out in the Air Force, and you're still going to be getting a great job. The best part is we're the only branch where whatever you do in the Air Force, it ties in perfectly to the civil sector. There's no job in the Air Force that you can't do on the outside. Everywhere you go, if you work on aircraft, there's LaGuardia, Newark, and JFK. So you can go line right in. My buddy I worked with, he works for Boeing now. He's in Qatar getting paid way more than me, but he started his career in the Air Force. So the Air Force gives you that foundation and sets you up for whatever you want to do. I'm working with an applicant who is going to go be a paralegal, and the Air Force is going to pay for her schooling to be a lawyer. So many opportunities. My best advice, take advantage of everything.
0: Sergeant Marin, if you wouldn't mind again, tell us a little bit more about yourself and where you grew up.
1: Okay, so originally I'm from California. I grew up in Southern California. I always tell people I grew up near Palm Springs because nobody knows the exact town, but the town I'm from is Banning, California. Grew up there, moved to Bakersfield, which is like Central California, and that's where I actually decided to enlist in the Air Force, out of Bakersfield. But I always claim Banning because that's where I'm from. It's where I grew up.
0: And give us a little backstory of, you know, not only, again, you said where you grew up in California and things like that, but then you kind of decided on the Air Force, and how did that all come about?
1: So this was around 2008, 2009, which if you're an adult, you know that was a big market crash. So yes. At the time, I always wanted to go to college. I never thought about the military as a career or a profession. Got accepted to a university, but the grandparents were basically like, hey, congrats. However, you can't really live with us, so you have to decide. You can go to school, but it has to be somewhere else. So talked to a recruiter, and they're like, you can still serve your country and go to school. We offer both, which is the Community College of the Air Force. So I was like, great. So I signed my name, went to school, got my degree all paid for, and I was able to live out my dream.
0: Excellent. Excellent. Very good. And we are talking a lot about the Air Force today. And one of your main kind of jobs that you do is your main job, your enlisted accessions recruiter. So tell us what you do at your current job, and then we're going to get people more ways that they can get more information.
1: Yeah. So I am a recruiter. So I'm doing the job that my recruiter did when she enlisted me. So what I do is I get you in the Air Force. My job is to qualify people, to motivate people. If you do qualify and you pass everything that we need for you to join, my job is to get you to basic training. And during that time, I prepare you, I get you ready physically, mentally, and make sure you're prepared as you start your journey. So I always tell people I'm their first supervisor. I'm the first face you see before you actually embark on your journey in the Air Force.
0: Great. And if people want more information, where can they go? And that could be anything. You can provide us with any office location, social media, phone number, anything that you would like.
1: So I'm located in Times Square. Great. So I am the giant billboard that's a flag. It's actually an office. So if you're in Times Square, 200 West 43rd Street, that's where I'm located. My hours are 9 a.m. to 5 p.m. Monday through Friday. You can reach me at 607-343-4799. I'm also on Instagram, MSGTMARIN. And on my Instagram, I like to highlight my applicants. I like to post funny things about the Air Force. But the biggest thing is highlighting the people that I'm working with, because it's a big step to join.
0: Sergeant Raymond Marin, our guest this morning on the show, and a perfect time of the year to have you here also. And we're going to get into that in just a little bit. But about some of the jobs that you have had in the Air Force before you became a recruiter.
1: So before I joined as a recruiter, I came in material management, which is supply, basically logistics. And the easiest way that I explain logistics, I get you what you need, but for the Air Force. And people say, what does that mean? I'm like, remember COVID? Remember we ran out of toilet paper? Logistics. I make things get to where they need to be. So in the Air Force, if an aircraft goes in the sky and it needs a part, we're the guys that get them the part. I always tell people, anybody that's seen the movie Top Gun, great movie. They get to fly all the cool planes, but when they land and that plane needs to be serviced, they come to me. So we have a saying that says you can't fly without supply. So I did that for 15 years, and then I got hired to be a recruiter. So the Air Force thought, there was enough time doing that, let's give them a new job. And I've been recruiting for about a year and a half now.
0: And all at this location here at Times Square, or have you hopped around?
1: So throughout my career, my first duty station was Grand Forks, North Dakota, which people hear North Dakota and they think, gross, I don't want to go there. I met three of my best friends that 16 years later, we talk almost every day. So the friendships I made there have lasted a lifetime. After that, I was in Alaska for 5 years, and that's where my daughter's from. So I had the best gift from there. After Alaska, I went down to San Antonio, Texas, where everybody's going to go for basic training. I was able to be stationed there, which, sorry, Knicks fans, but the Spurs have a special place in my heart because I fell in love with the city. I fell in love with the people. After San Antonio, I was in D.C. for 7 months, and then they sent me to Phoenix, Arizona, which was the dream assignment because I'm from California.
0: Sure.
1: Got to be close to home. It was an amazing assignment. But then they decided we're going to send you to New York City to recruit. And this last year and a half has been a dream. I mean, for me, New York City is just what I see in the movies, and now I get to live it, so it's been fun.
0: Awesome. Let's talk about some of the benefits of joining the Air Force. I think it's important for our listeners to kind of know the answers to that, you know?
1: So there's many benefits. It all depends on what you're looking for. Me in particular, I work in an area where a lot of people have careers. A lot of people have degrees. And I had a guy who had a master's degree in aeronautical engineering. I was like, why are you joining the Air Force? He's like, well, the job market's hard. I can't find work. So he enlisted. And now he is a crew chief working on F-35s. And he actually texted me the other day and he loves his job. So he joined because the job security, he's trying to build his resume. And I told him, whatever you do in the future, he's the smartest guy I know. He got a perfect score on the test that we give you. And he got a 3.9 GPA in his degree. That's just one story. I've worked people who have families. We provide a lot of different benefits for, like, me and my daughter, for example. A lot of times you can't afford childcare. We have a program called Child Care Aware, which helps you with assisting for childcare. I've had people join because they want to get their citizenship. We expedite the process when getting naturalized. There's also people who want to travel. I've never thought I'd ever be in New York City, and now the Air Force is paying me to live in the greatest city in the world. So I never thought I'd ever go to Alaska. I'm just a kid from a small town. So the travel is there. And then for me, I joined for school. Some people want to go to school. And some people, the biggest thing that I tell people, job security. In this market, jobs aren't guaranteed. The Air Force is going to give you that. And whether you decide to do 4 years or 20, it doesn't matter, because they're going to give you the tools you need to be successful in the future.
0: Very inspiring, Sergeant Marin, and really your enthusiasm and your passion coming totally through the airwaves. We don't have the benefit of pictures and video here on radio, and that's sometimes a good thing and a bad thing, but it's a great thing for you because in your voice, we can hear your passion, and we really appreciate you spending time with us this morning. If people want to get more information on becoming a part of the U.S. Air Force, where can we send them?
1: So like I said, come to my office. I'm in Times Square. Right there on Midtown, a lot of people don't know that that's an office, but 200 West 43rd Street will take you directly to my office, or you can call me at 607-343-4799 or shoot me a DM on Instagram at MSGTMARIN.
0: How about one piece of advice, or maybe two, if you have for anyone who's interested in joining the Air Force?
1: My best advice is stick with the process. The Air Force is one of the longest processes to join. A lot of people in the Army join because it's quick, and that's great. But we have the best quality of life. We take care of our people. I mean, I'm a perfect example. Everywhere I've been, every unit has treated me like family. They've embraced my daughter. They've allowed me to be myself. I never felt like a number. But with that, it does take a while. So be patient. Understand that recruiters are very busy. So if we don't text you back immediately, we're not ghosting you. That's another thing. They say that Air Force recruiters ghost people. I don't believe in that. I just think that we do get busy. So just be patient and stick with the process and understand that the juice is worth the squeeze. And in the end, it's going to be worth it.
0: Very well said. Well, we also said earlier in the show, this is a big time to have you here because it's our 250th celebration and we have big events happening. And this is why you're here this weekend, because if we did this show another week from now, then we'd be right in the middle of it and people wouldn't be able to plan for this great stuff. So let's talk about the events that are happening around America 250 here in this great city for July 4th weekend.
1: So the events will be at the Intrepid Museum, which is at Pier 86. And a lot of, I've talked to my applicants, they've never even been there. They didn't even know that there is an entire battleship that is a museum here in New York City. And this same battleship was actually an active battleship used during World War II. It survived. And when it did and it retired here. And now it's a museum and we will all be there. Air Force, Marines, Coast Guard, Navy. We'll be there Friday from 10 to 6, Saturday, Sunday, Monday, 10 to 7, and Tuesday we'll be there from 10 to 3. And it's just a celebration of America's 250th. Some of the events they're going to have on July 4th, they're going to have the Sail 4th 250th Parade, which is the sails, which is the actual boats that are going to sail up the Hudson. You also have three different ships from Italy, Sweden, and Uruguay. These ships, I saw the pictures, they're basically Mayflowers, which is really cool because I've never been on a Mayflower. So I'm definitely going to go and do some tours of these. And another thing that the Intrepid has, they have an actual submarine. This submarine was active from, I believe, 1957 to 1964. It was used during the Cold War. When it was decommissioned, it's right here. It's been here ever since. And you can actually tour this live submarine that was used. You get to see the barracks, see where these guys lived for 2-3 months underwater. And you can see how compact this area is. So those are some of the things we're doing. But there's also, if you've never been to the Intrepid, just go. It's so cool. There's so many different events. They have a static display on the deck so you can see all these different aircrafts. And come and stop by and talk to your local recruiter. If you want to come see me, I'll be there. If you have any questions about joining the Air Force, I will be there. Me or my guys will be there all 5 days. And if you're not interested in the Air Force and you want to join another branch, that's great. They'll be there too. We're also going to have our pull-up bars. So I love doing pull-ups. So we'll have a pull-up challenge. So if anybody wants to come and challenge me, we'll see how that goes. But no, it's just a celebration of America's 250th.
0: And it's great, too. 4th of July falls this year on a Saturday. So you get that Friday that's coming up already 5 days from now. So this Friday the 3rd is when everything starts, right?
1: Correct.
0: And then you're doing 5 days. Friday, Saturday the 4th, Sunday the 5th, Monday the 6th, and then all the way till Tuesday from 10 to 3, even on the 7th.
1: Yes, sir. We'll be there all 5 days.
0: Now, Fleet Week. Very interestingly enough, a lot of people would always put that around Memorial Day weekend, but it's actually moved to this time coming up, right?
1: Yes. So I was actually working at the Intrepid during Memorial Week, and I asked that question. I was like, why is Fleet Week being moved? And she's like, well, it's America's 250th, so Memorial Day is great. And we still did a lot of celebrations. Sure. We were there, and Memorial Day, I love that holiday because of what it represents and what it means to service members. But for this, it being the 250th, they wanted to align Fleet Week with the Intrepid, with the events for 250th Sail 4th. So that's kind of why they did that. But again, there's going to be a lot of events going on throughout the Intrepid. There's so much things to do there. So I encourage you to bring your families, bring people. If they're interested in joining, we'll be there. But there's a lot of events to do.
0: What is one of the things that you really enjoy about your recruitment job that you have currently right now?
1: I think doing this, I get to go and work with iHeartRadio. So the way recruiting works is you're assigned a zone.
0: Okay.
1: And that zone is your AOR, area of responsibility. Some people work in rural areas. Some people work in cities. I wanted to work in a city because I know that my area of responsibility, which is Midtown and Lower Manhattan, there's all these events. Sail 250th, there's iHeartRadio. I get to partner with so many great companies. I get to go to amazing schools. Getting out in the community is my favorite part because I love New York City and I get paid to go work with New Yorkers.
0: What would you say to somebody listening this morning and hearing about all these events and hearing about what you do on ways that they could become a part of the U.S. Air Force? What should they be looking forward to when they join the U.S. Air Force?
1: I think the best thing you're going to get is you're going to be part of a family. I've worked with people. I've been in the Air Force 16 and a half years, and I have friendships that I talk to almost every day, more than my own family. So other than just being a family and being part of something bigger than yourself, we're going to take care of you, your family.

0: families. I tell my daughter every day, we wouldn't have any of this if it wasn't for the Air Force. They've allowed me to provide a life for my family, to help other people in need. And I think a lot of people, especially the young kids that I work with at high school, they don't know what they want to do. So I tell them, join the Air Force, figure it out in the Air Force, and you're still going to be getting a great job. The best part is we're the only branch where whatever you do in the Air Force, it ties in perfectly to the civil sector. There's no job in the Air Force that you can't do on the outside. Everywhere you go, there's a, if you work on aircraft, there's LaGuardia, Newark, and JFK. So you can go line right in. My buddy I worked with, he works for Boeing now. He's in Qatar getting paid way more than me, but he started his career in the Air Force. So the Air Force gives you that foundation and sets you up for whatever you want to do. I'm working with an applicant who is going to go be a paralegal, and the Air Force is going to pay for her schooling to be a lawyer. So there's so many opportunities. My best advice, take advantage of everything.
1: Sergeant Marin, you're here, as you mentioned, right here in a great week of iHeart in New York City. And if you had your own iHeart station, what music would you be featuring on it?
0: So I'm an old soul. A lot of my old troops make fun of me because whenever the radio is playing, I quiz them and I say, who sings this? And if it's anything after 2000 or before 2000, they don't know. But me, my favorite bands are the Beatles, Led Zeppelin. So it would be classic rock. I would say 60s and 70s. That's why I love Q104, right? Because it would basically be the same songs.
1: Before we go this morning, tell us again about our huge celebration surrounding America 250. It's really important to talk about that because here we are on the Sunday before the big week and the weekend ahead. So spend some more time with that on those dates and what's going to actually be happening.
0: Yes, so please come out. We will be there Friday all the way through Tuesday the 7th. Friday, 10 to 6, Saturday, Sunday, Monday, 10 to 7, and then Tuesday, 10 to 3. It will be at the Intrepid Museum. It's right here in Manhattan, and at these events, there's going to be a sail parade. You can actually tour 3 ships from Italy, Sweden, and Uruguay, so you get to see kind of how their navies work and the cool things they do. You can tour the Intrepid, which was an actual aircraft carrier that was used in World War II, or you could also tour a submarine that was used during the Cold War. All these are available to the public. Bring your families. There's a lot of events going on. Come stop by and say hi to me and my team. We'll be there. We have a pull-up bar, so if y'all want to challenge me to some pull-ups, please, I encourage you. But there's so much, and if you've never been in the Intrepid, I encourage you to come because it is so cool. And a lot of people don't even know that we have an entire aircraft carrier here in New York City. So please come out.
1: Sergeant Marin, thank you so much for all of your time today and this morning and your service and everything. But I want to leave 1-2 more minutes left if you haven't mentioned something earlier in the show that you think is really important or if you want to repeat anything.
0: I just think if you do want to join the Air Force, please make that decision. Go talk to your local recruiter. So many people don't understand or know what we do. People come to my office and think that we all just fly planes. And I'm like, there's so many over 130 careers that the Air Force offers. So if you want to do civil engineering, or if you want to work on aircraft, or if you want to work in cyber, I'm also a Space Force recruiter. So if you want to do more of that, if you qualify, come talk to me. I can get you set up. And I think Space Force is one of the coolest branches because it's new and a lot of people don't know about it. They think that we're all working for NASA, but no, there's a lot of really good jobs, Air and Space Force. So if you have any questions, please come by my office. I work in Times Square. Phone number is 607-343-4799. Instagram is MSGTMARIN.
1: Thank you so much. Sergeant Raymond Marin, our guest this morning on the show. First time, and what a wonderful job. Great, great, great job. And thank you again for your service, Sergeant.
0: Thank you so much.
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Oh yeah, it just might. It's Bruno Mars at 103.5 KTU. The beat of New York. And good morning. I'm Mark Coppola, right in the middle of your weekend. This is Nelly Furtado. Say it right.

Britney Spears, You Drive Me Crazy. I just gotta stay crazy as we're playing the greatest beats ever made at 103.5 KTU. Kalani.

103.5 KTU. The Beat of New York, where it's a Shakira winning weekend. She's got like four shows, three different venues. You'll have your choice. You can win tickets all week.

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103.5 KTU, the beat of New York with Jay Sean, Lil Wayne, and Down. Time to look at what's in theaters this weekend. What's new? Because, you know, Toy Story 5 made a third of $1 billion last weekend alone worldwide. Disclosure Day is doing very well still. And this weekend you get Supergirl. Millie Alcock, who's playing Supergirl, is from Australia, even though she puts on a pretty good American accent. And she was in House of the Dragon on HBO, played the young Princess Targaryen. And then she was also in the TV series Sirens. She is a solid actress. And also David Corenswet, who's the new Superman, will be in this movie as well. She joins forces with an unlikely companion on an interstellar journey of vengeance and justice, of course, when an unexpected adversary strikes too close to home. That seems to be always the case. Then you always get a great one from Russell Crowe. He's got one in theaters, an action thriller called The Get Out. A nightclub owner's on the verge of leaving his dangerous past behind for retirement. Then masked gunmen come in, rob him. He finds himself squeezed by ruthless cartels. A mysterious newcomer arrives with an interest in buying the business. If you like historical action war dramas, Lucky Strike in theaters. This has second-generation actors. Sometimes they call them Nepo babies, but Scott Eastwood and Colin Hanks, you know, Clint Eastwood and Tom Hanks' sons are in this one. Is it Nepo baby or Nepo baby? Anyway, that's what's in theaters this weekend.

KTU would love you to join us today at New York City's iconic Pride March. 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And we got one from Enrique Iglesias. 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

103.5 KTU, the beat of New York. Happy Pride. And of course, the parade begins from 12 p.m. this afternoon, 26th and 8th. Go check it out. KTU's got a float. We want you to celebrate with us forever and ally KTU.

0: everybody on the beat of New York, 103.5 KTU. Wishing everybody a very happy Pride out there, 103.5 KTU. Happy Sunday. It's your favorite chica, Judy Torres, keeping you company, reminding you that today for the Pride Parade, it begins at 12 p.m. on 26th and 8th Avenue. And all festivities begin at 11 a.m. to 6 p.m., 4th Avenue between Astor Place and 14th. 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

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Jules Entu Radio with more tickets to see Shakira when she's in town for Las Mujeres Ya No Lloran World Tour. 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

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Oh my.

0: 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The next FIFA World Cup match here in the tri-state area will be on Tuesday, June 30th, France versus Sweden. 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

And Shaq's Caderas Don't Lie. And if you're calling number 10 right now, 1-800-245-1035, you'll get to see them move in vivo at the Prudential Center Tuesday, July 14th, Monday, July 20th, and Tuesday, July 21st at the Barclays Center, or Thursday, July 23rd at the UBS Arena. 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A pair pati. Good luck from the beat of New York.

0: ¿Qué haces?
1: You're calling number 10, and have you recuperated from the Colombia-Portugal game last night?
0: Can you believe we were in tears? I was having an anxiety attack. It was awesome. It was amazing. I can't wait. I think we play July 3rd next.
1: Okay. And now you're gonna have to save the date, Tuesday, July 14th, for the Prudential Center in Jersey.
0: Thank you so much.
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0: KCU. 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

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Tomorrow morning, the return of the 250K USA giveaway. 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

1035 KTU, it's the beat of New York. Jules and Shakira is officially back on the road with Las Mujeres Ya No Lloran World Tour. 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

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She's bringing all the hits, and she's making stops right here in our area in July, including Newark, Brooklyn, and Long Island, and you get to choose. 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Good luck.

0: 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Who's this?
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0: Where are you calling from?
1: Merrick.
0: Congratulations. You're caller 10. Woo! Las Mujeres Ya No Lloran World Tour. Shakira, Shakira.
1: Yeah, beautiful.
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103.5 KT with your tickets to the best conciertos of the summer. 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

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Up until the 4th of July, next Saturday, your chance to win up to $250,000. 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

103.5 K2. There aren't many songs that make people think about weddings, anniversaries, and first dances. That one takes you back to 1997. 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
2: Mr. Bombastic. We want some bombastic, romantic, fantastic lover. Shut it.

It's the beat of New York fireworks next weekend, the 4th of July. I can't believe it. What better way to celebrate America's birthday than with a chance at $250,000. Mañana, Hollywood Hamilton and the K2 Morning Crew, they continue it on all week long for your chance. Te quiero mucho. Bartels up next. Bendiciones.